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0: 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Ladder 3, service quarter.
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0: On scene with nothing showing from a large warehouse. Engine 5 is command investigating.
1: Okay, Engine 5, you're on scene. You have nothing showing from a large warehouse. Engine 5, you have command. 326.

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1: Command answer.
0: Command, we're having a little bit of no luck getting you a property rep. We're going to keep making calls.
1: 10-4, at this time, we're unable to access the inside of the building.
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0: on the other call.
1: Hello, 12.
0: I'm going to be in service. 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
1: Okay, 12, you're in service. 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

0: Come in, fire alarm.
1: Fire alarm answer.
0: We've investigated what we could of the building. We find nothing so far. Place the call under control. Hold engine 5. 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
1: Okay, command, you investigated what you could. 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I'm going to place the call under control, holding engine 5 only. We're going to continue to reach out to property reps. Okay,
2: C4? C4 has it.
1: 339.

0: Fire alarm to command.
1: Command answering.
0: Man, just a brief update. We've called all the property reps we have on file. It's all going direct to the American Warehouse Incorporated. We reached out to the PD for additional contact info. That didn't pan out either.
1: 10-4. I'm going to terminate command. 1-2-6-6 will remain on manual. The building will remain in alarm.
0: Okay, command. You're going to go ahead and terminate command, leaving the system in alarm. Box 1-2-6-6 on manual.
1: If you do get in touch with anybody, let them know their building's in alarm and we don't have any way to access it.
0: Okay, 10-4.

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0: 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Got strobes and alarm sounding.
1: 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Yeah, strobes and alarm sounding. 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
1: 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Picking one to St. Joe's. One to St. Joe's.

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0: 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We're responding to...
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0: 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Engine 3 has autumn leaf command.
1: 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Engine 3 will have command investigating 1053.
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Engine 2, ladder 2, odor of gas inside. 6 Hanover Street, Unit A, Cross Street, West Hollis Street, and Kinsley Street. Engine 2, ladder 2, odor of gas inside. 6 Hanover Street, Unit A, Cross Street, West Hollis Street, and Kinsley Street. Channel 2, 1144.

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Engine 5, ALS 11, Medical Aid, 7 Coliseum Avenue, Unit 123, Coliseum Senior Residence, Cross Street, Norwood Street and a dead end. 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

0: Carl on my list, Wolf.
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0: 12, have you made patient contact?
2: Yes, sir, we're obtaining a patient refusal at this stage. We'll be going back to the service in a few minutes.
0: Okay. 911 just called back and stated the call was supposed to be from Manchester. Can you confirm that this patient that you're with did call 911?
2: We can do that. That's affirmative. He called 911.
0: Okay, received.

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0: Latitude of fire alarm. 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